can't fuck. No, she thinks she me when she driving the sport. Real over everything, I'm enforced. Lit up the city when I got a torch. I went and got it, I didn't have a choice. I'm from the dirty, we took the north. Step on the, I can't show no remorse. Straight in the streets when I jump out the porch. Yeah, this is

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3: Dougie, you told me he been on some positive. Yeah, yeah. 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Yeah, yeah. 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I've been moving too fast. Hard times don't last. Remember when cops are rats talking out my. 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
13: Edie in the morning, and if you missed the show, gotta send a very, very happy birthday to the champ, Trey G's sister.
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14: My big sister, yeah. Man. Shout out Shay Shay.
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14: Hey, check it out, man. Tuesday, we have the one and only, the love king of soul and R&B himself, Raheem Devon. 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
1: And I'll be cruising the streets because I don't like being home. 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
1: I used to think about immature things. 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

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Zodiac sign, it must be a Gemini moon, cause we about to go half. 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

0: 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We're talking real R&B. 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
11: And I'll be cruising the streets because I don't like being home. 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
5: Edie in the morning, and if you missed the show, gotta send a very, very happy birthday to the champ, Trey G's sister.
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2: Edie in the morning, and if you missed the show, gotta send a very, very happy birthday to the champ, Trey G's sister.
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the loud mouth. We can fuck around. Hit the music, baby, cut it down. Hit it while you do me indubitably. I feel like I'm a now. I feel like a bust down. When I shine bright, blind, it's up now. In the cut, big black truck, sacked up. You can pick it up now. Looking.

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Ride this, while you sit on my lap. 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Shake that like you out of control. That thing to your throat gets sore. Bend it on down, put your face on the floor. That to your legs can't stand. High freak with the word in a hand.

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4: Edie in the morning, and if you missed the show, gotta send a very, very happy birthday to the champ, Trey G's sister.
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1: They said I wouldn't make it. 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But I am.
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3: Edie in the morning, and if you missed the show, gotta send a very, very happy birthday to the champ, Trey G's sister.
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4: My big sister, yeah. Man. Shout out Shay Shay.
3: That's the sister who beat him up in the kitchen with her jean jacket.
4: 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Matter of fact, that's what I'm gonna do to her. I'm gonna get her another jacket.
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1: I gotta feed the streets. 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

let's get the party started. 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
1: Good morning. It's Dee Dee in the morning, and welcome to the show.
2: Gang.
1: It's Tuesday.
3: Is it?
1: It is Tuesday, May 12th. Everybody is here. J. Cruz, Trey G, and comedian J.J. Williamson.
2: Uh-huh.
1: All right, so today it is Tuesday. It is May 12th, International Nurses Day.
2: Okay.
4: Shout out to nurses
2: all over the world. Nurses.
5: Absolutely.
4: Love them.
3: Them nurses be sexy in them scrubs, too.
5: Man. Oh,
3: yeah, Lord.
5: You know you find some scrubs.
3: Yeah, Lord.
4: The female ones, right?
3: Yeah, I mean, I don't know why your mind would go somewhere else.
5: Yeah, like that.
3: If you
5: want
3: something, you got something you want to tell us.
1: All right. Okay, all righty. Let's move on and talk about this. It's National Nutty Fudge Day.
5: I can't say that.
4: Okay. No, I ain't doing nutty fudge.
1: I like nutty fudge.
5: Nutty fudge? Nah, yeah. I
3: like a little crunch.
1: Yeah, I don't like nutty fudge. Yeah.
3: Really?
1: Mm-mm, not at all.
3: I like a little crunch.
1: I like regular fudge, and that's it. And I'm also the one of kind of people that like, you know, brownies, but not a lot.
4: Nuts.
1: Yeah, not a lot of nuts.
3: Really?
1: Yeah. It's National Fibromyalgia Day?
3: Fibromyalgia
1: Day?
3: Yeah, fibromyalgia.
1: What is a fibromyalgia? Why do I know that term? What is it exactly, Tracy? Do you know?
6: It's like it's an internalized disease. Like, you get a lot of pain, like internal.
4: Your knee?
6: Stomach pain.
4: Oh.
1: Yeah. Oh, thank you for that. It's awareness that day. Awareness day, if I could say.
3: Fibromyalgia.
1: Fibromyalgia. Yeah. International Day of Plant Health Day.
3: Plant health?
4: It's very important. Talk to your plants.
1: I do.
4: That's what my mom says.
3: Get you a fern.
1: Yeah, get you a fern. Talk okay.
5: All reliable.
1: What, a fern?
5: Yeah, that's all reliable.
1: Get you a
5: right
1: cactus.
5: Now.
1: Might as well have said that.
3: Yeah. Oh, you got to say a succulent now. Get you a succulent.
1: A succulent cactus or a succulent?
3: A succulent.
1: Okay. All right. Okay.
5: Just water.
1: What have you been doing? Playing plant bingo lately?
3: Hey,
1: how
3: man.
1: You know all this plant talk? This plant lingo.
3: I done a little research.
5: We know what's on your timeline.
1: Right. We know what kind of plants.
4: Right. Go to those plant and push parties.
1: All right, let's do this. Celebrate birthdays, if I can talk today.
5: Please.
1: Celebrity, celebrate.
5: To you.
1: Happy birthday goes out to the rapper Big X the Plug.
5: Hey.
1: That is.
5: Man.
1: Rapper Cuban Doll celebrating a birthday today.
5: All right, Cuban Doll.
1: The actor Ving Rhames celebrating
5: Ving
1: a birthday. Rhames. And the actress Kim Field celebrating a birthday.
5: I like Kim Field.
1: Kimmy Kim. Me too. All right. You know, we kicked the show off early morning memes. Let's go, y'all. Here comes mine. Mine simply says, every time I speak highly of somebody, I kid you not, next business day, they remind me why I should have shut up. Every time it happens.
3: Dang, I like that one.
4: I do like
1: you
4: that.
1: You ever
5: every
1: do that?
5: Time?
1: Yep. Yeah, you speak highly of somebody, and then the very next day, you'd be like, damn, I spoke highly of them yesterday, and now look.
5: Look at him.
4: All right, here we go. I'm a dad. If you're a dad, I got a dad joke. Feel free to use it.
5: Come on, baby.
4: Listen, my son chewed on a cord. On a cord.
5: Okay.
4: I had to ground him. He's doing way better currently. Current.
5: Yeah, current. Yeah, we
1: ground
4: had to ground him.
1: And the other, okay, got it.
4: Ooh. I made that one up.
1: You shouldn't
4: like I
1: have.
4: Came up with
1: yeah.
4: it.
1: You shouldn't have.
5: Next time, find it.
4: For real?
5: Yeah.
1: You should have. All right, Trey, what you got?
3: All right, mine says, I'm disgustingly self-aware. There's literally nothing you can tell me that I haven't spent ample time reflecting on.
4: You know what? That's
1: solid.
4: And
1: that's solid. True. That's yep. That's not a mean. That's your statement to
5: yeah,
1: that?
5: Yeah,
3: that's
5: buddy.
3: That's all.
1: Yeah, what you got, Jay?
5: I like it. All right, here we go. Get you a dude that knows how to work first, but also know how to use a scale just in case it get real. Just in case it get real.
3: Facts.
1: All right, thank
5: keep
1: you.
5: That scale.
1: All right, thank you for that. Okay. Kids, don't listen to Uncle JJ.
3: Uh-oh.
1: On the show today, the Love King of Soul and R&B, Raheem Devon's going to be on the show.
5: Ooh.
1: Plus, Jay Cruz will share his latest encounter while cruising the streets. And we got free money inside the $1,000 mini game. So here we go. It's Tuesday. It's Dee Dee in the Morning. More Dee Dee in the Morning next on Live 96.7.
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0: Yes. And we ain't even got into the Omarion bag or nothing like that. We just doing strictly B2K.
1: I understand. Thank you for doing that. You got a little secret
2: weapon.
1: Okay, so
2: for right now, man, I gave B2K round one.
0: Okay.
2: I'm going to give Pretty Ricky round two.
3: I am too. I agree with that.
2: Damn it.
3: I agree with that.
0: I'm going to finish strong.
3: Go ahead, Roy. I'm feeling like B2K had better vocals. There's something about their vocals I'm liking.
1: Come on, yeah, but Pretty Ricky got that thing.
3: Okay.
1: You know what I'm saying?
3: What's your next one?
1: So this one might just shut it down. You might not even be able to play anything after I play this. Because he was all about girlfriends. But me, I just want to grind. In the club, in the corner. JJ, I know you would.
0: Come on, man.
1: JJ, lift her leg up.
0: Shut up. All right. Okay.
2: Ooh.
0: That's not a bad one. That's not a bad one. Cruz, I'm going to end it like this then. If you're going to end it with grinding on me, I'm going to end it like your next doctor's appointment. Bump, bump.

0: Come on now.
1: How you feeling, Didi?
0: I'm telling you.
1: How you feeling, JJ?
2: I'm going to have to get that one to tie.
3: I'm going to go with this one right here. B2K.
2: You going to B2K on that one?
3: Pretty Ricky.
2: I'm going to go tie on that one.
0: Come on.
1: Yeah. We got
3: to
1: do it again.
3: I'm going to have to give it to B2K on this.
0: That would be a good millennial versus. I do believe that.
3: I agree.
0: Good millennial versus. So they should set that one up next.
3: All right. Thank you guys for that. Appreciate it, but I'm giving it to B2K. All right. It's Didi in the morning.

0: Taylor, man, they got to stop flopping and thinking they're going to get these calls.
1: Disgusting.
0: Yes, sure. Just a little bit. But the refs are influencing this game, for real.
1: All right, y'all, let's keep it moving. JT is out here talking about Instagram. I don't know if you realize that Instagram does update their apps all the time with new kinks, new things. Sometimes they don't tell you, and JT has had enough.
2: Oof. Stop updating this app every 7 business days. As a loyal Instagrammer, I cannot take the updates. They are literally glitching my brain. I cannot keep up. I have other apps to keep up with. You guys are my favorite app to infinity, but we don't need to update every 7 days, especially when y'all know we got other shit to do. Like, I kind of look at y'all as like the foundation a little bit to keep, stop changing this app.
1: You don't own it, but okay.
3: Yeah.
4: Okay, JT.
3: Thank you, JT.
4: Yeah.
1: Rich, we appreciate you. Problems.
4: Shouts out to her. Well, from one female rapper to another, Cardi B, she sparked some dating rumors over the weekend. I don't know if y'all caught this, but her and Stephon Diggs were seen out You saw that, right?
0: I saw that.
4: Packing on the PDA is what they saying. They were basically at Stephon Diggs' Mother's Day event. It's for his Diggs Deep Foundation is what it's called. Diggs Deep Foundation, a Mother's Day wellness event. And they were seen hugged up, kissing and stuff like that.
3: Yeah, they were.
4: Yeah.
3: They had a lot of, all on that booty and things.
4: Had a lot of PDA going on, so now rumors are being sparked that they are actually back together. Maybe she was just waiting for the case to finish up, see how that went.
0: Okay.
4: And then she say, look, now we can pop back out again. So.
3: We'll see. I say, uh-oh, be careful, Cardi. You have another baby on the way with this man.
4: Yeah. Somebody said that you left being a wife for the same infidelity just to be a side chick.
3: Oh.
4: I was like, my God.
3: Okay.
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5: On eastbound I-70 between Hagerstown and Frederick, there was an earlier work zone near Mapleville Road, Route 66. Cleared up now, but the major backup is gradually easing. Not too bad. A little bit of a slowdown there. After that, though, on 70 east before exit 48 for Route 40 as you head into Frederick, the accident there moved over to the left shoulder. Just a brief slowdown. 81 northbound, a little bit of a backup as you cross into Pennsylvania. There was a work zone that was between the 1 and 2.5-mile markers as you head into Pennsylvania. Brief slowdown there. Southbound on 81 from Chambersburg into Greencastle through Hagerstown and then continuing south. No issues there. Northbound 81 moving smoothly. That's traffic and you're up to date.
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0: Good morning. It's Dee Dee in the morning. And we're about to play the $1,000 minute game. But let me ask you guys a question. They claim that you can find like six of these in the average kitchen. Six of these in the average kitchen, you can find these.
1: Roaches.
0: No.
1: No, not roaches. Roaches.
2: Forks.
0: No. Yeah, really, because they always go missing.
2: Always go missing.
0: Six of these. You can find six of these in the average kitchen.
2: Kitchen.
1: Chicken. Is it chicken? That's a black household there. But
0: Six pieces. At any given time.
1: And the flavor going to be lemon pepper,
0: yeah.
1: Barbecue, and garlic, Cajun. Parmesan, and Cajun.
2: Right. And fried.
3: Spatula. A spatula.
0: Six of these. No, six of these. Guess what they say you're going to find? Magnets.
1: Oh, really?
2: Magnets.
0: Do you? Anybody here got? I ain't had no magnet.
1: My
0: I have one magnet out in the garage.
3: Oh, my God.
0: That refrigerator.
3: All I hear is people who don't have kids. Oh,
0: yeah, but who has magnets? Do you have any magnets?
1: My granny has magnets on her refrigerator from, like, past trips that we've done. And
0: but you don't have any?
1: No, I don't have none.
0: You have a stainless steel.
1: What do you buy a magnet at?
0: When you go into the visitor shop or in the airport.
1: Yeah, that's
0: when
1: true.
0: When you got to buy somebody something and be like, you told me to bring you something back from Cancun.
1: I spent all my money on the trip, so.
2: Ain't bring you nothing back.
1: I ain't bring you nothing back.
2: At all.
1: Except experiences.
2: Right. And some pictures to look at.
0: Jay Cruz has... how many magnets y'all got?
3: On the fridge right now? I think 55.
1: Damn! Yeah.
3: You want to know where magnets are? You use them to hold up pictures. You can make a picture out of a magnet. You use magnets to find things under the fridge.
0: Oh,
3: you use magnets for letters.
2: J. Crew's refrigerator looked like the Soul Train scramble board.
3: Exactly.
4: Want a grand?
3: Perfect description.
4: Get it done in 60 seconds.
0: 60 seconds. You can find anything.
4: A minute to win it. $1,000 minute.
3: You know what you won't find?
4: A Dee Dee in the Morning exclusive.
0: What?
3: A picture of me.
1: Dang.
0: You won't find it on your
3: refrigerator? Everybody's on the fridge but me.
0: Oh, God. He's offended. Everybody hears this? He's offended even
1: he's
0: at
1: bothered.
0: Home.
1: Right.
0: He's bothered by the fact that they ain't got no picture.
3: They love me, though. They love me, though.
2: Cruz want to take his family to court.
1: Boy.
2: I'm not on the refrigerator. I'm not even on the top part. I deserve to be on the side.
0: Oh,
2: something.
0: Oh, God. Right. Okay.
2: Oh, God.
3: I'm actually in pain.
0: I see. So it isn't just at work. It's at home, too, huh?
2: Yeah, yeah.
0: Hi, Greg.
2: Ego.
5: Hello, how you doing?
0: I can't. God. Hey, Greg, how are you?
5: I'm doing fine. How you doing?
0: Just wonderful.
2: Greg,
0: ask Jay Cruz how he's doing.
1: I was about to say.
3: Look, I need somebody to talk to, Greg.
0: Talk to Greg.
3: Greg, you got kids?
5: Yes, I have three. I have two. Once my son passed away about 3 years ago on a motorcycle accident.
2: Sorry, brother.
1: Wishing you peace and understanding.
5: I appreciate it.
1: For sure.
5: Appreciate it.
3: On the lighter side, do you have a fridge? And on that fridge, do you have pictures of your kids, something they drew when they were young or now, anything like that?
5: On one fridge we do, and then we have just a few pictures of, you know, my nieces and nephews, and they sent them in for Christmas.
3: Let me ask you a question. On any of your fridges, has anybody taken the time, your kids, wife, the people that you take care of, to post a picture of you on that fridge?
5: No.
0: See? All right. Hey, listen, let's spin the wheel then, Greg. Let's get some positivity into your life, because I see where this is going.
3: I love you, brother.
0: Spin the wheel.
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7: Trey G.
6: J. Cruz, $20
0: bonus.
3: Let's go. All right, I got you. I'm
5: going
3: to read you the
5: Jay
3: question.
5: Cruz, let's do this.
3: Let's do this, bro. I'm going to read you the question. If you don't know the answer, say pass. If I repeat it, you got to try it again. Don't take too long because you only got a minute. I'm telling you, if you don't know it, just say pass. You ready?
5: All right, bet.
3: Here we go. Do you prefer movies or TV shows?
5: TV shows.
3: What was the last movie you saw in the movie theater?
5: Coming to America.
3: Hartford is the capital of which state?
5: Hartford, Connecticut.
2: Yep.
3: Which is the comedian that has the longest lasting beef with Kevin Hart?
5: Cat Williams.
2: Show, dude.
3: What was the largest ocean in the world? What's the largest ocean in the world?
5: Pacific, Atlantic.
3: How old is Nick Cannon?
5: 33.
3: What was the fourth question I asked you?
5: Who has the longest beef with Kevin Hart?
2: Yeah.
3: Which football team is J.J. Williamson a fan of?
2: Come on now.
5: JJ is a fan of Philadelphia, the Cowboys, Pittsburgh.
3: When it comes to television, what does NBC stand for?
5: NBC, National Broadcast Communication.
3: Spell the word subliminal.
5: Pass.
3: How old is Nick Cannon?
5: 41, 42, 43, 44.
0: You got 6 out of 10, 6 out of 10. What you missed was, how old is Nick Cannon? 45.
5: Oh, wow.
0: Which football team is J.J. Williamson a fan of? The Atlanta Falcons.
2: Hoody-hoo.
0: When it comes to television, what does NBC stand for? National Broadcasting Company.
2: Company.
0: And subliminal is S-U-B-L-I-M-I-N-A-L.
3: Sorry, brother.
0: So you got 6 out of 10. You're going to get $10 every correct answer. We added up at $60, but you spun the wheel and got an extra 20.
2: Yep.
0: $80.
5: All right.
0: All right, Greg, $80 for you. Why don't you do me a favor? Tell everybody the show that had to interview you about a picture with a magnet on your refrigerator. You understand all that. Let everybody know the show that gave you a shot at that $1,000.
5: CD in the morning.
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2: On eastbound I-70 between Hagerstown and Frederick, there was an earlier work zone near Mapleville Road, Route 66. Cleared up now, but the major backup is gradually easing. Not too bad. A little bit of a slowdown there. After that, though, on 70 East, before exit 48 for Route 40, as you head into Frederick, the accident there moved over to the left shoulder. Just a brief slowdown. 81 northbound, a little bit of a backup as you cross into Pennsylvania. There was a work zone that was between the 1 and 2.5-mile markers as you head into Pennsylvania. Brief slowdown there. Southbound on 81 from Chambersburg into Greencastle through Hagerstown and then continuing south. No issues there. Northbound 81 moving smoothly. That's traffic and you're up to date.
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0: 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All righty. Hey, guys, let's get into it. Good morning. It's Didi in the morning on this Tuesday, May 12th.
1: Yeah.
0: Damn, this is going by fast. May already. We in the middle of May?
2: Already.
0: All righty. Hey, let's get into it, though. Anybody here? LeBron James. Shut up, JJ. Shut up, JJ. LeBron is speaking out now. What kept him motivated? Let's get into that.
3: Hot topics. All right.
4: That's the way I like it.
3: On Didi in the morning.
0: All right, so the first thing you need to know this morning, a gunman opened fire on passing cars. Anybody see this in Boston? This was a crazy situation.
5: Terrifying moments outside Boston. A man with an assault-style rifle opening fire on this busy highway around lunchtime, randomly pointing at traffic near Harvard University. People running for their lives, others hiding in their vehicles. Two men in their cars were hit, suffering life-threatening injuries. Police saying the gunman fired up to 60 shots, at one point seen smashing this car window. A state trooper and a Marine veteran were nearby and jumped into action, shooting the suspect. Authorities say the suspect, 46-year-old Tyler Brown, was on probation. Our Boston station, WCVB, reports he has an extensive criminal record, pleading guilty to a previous shootout with Boston police in 2020, after a prior conviction for assault and battery. The district attorney at the time slamming the prison sentence Brown received as too lenient. Police say this latest shootout has left many people traumatized.
1: Second shootout with the cops?
2: Cops, yeah.
1: It was wild.
6: Anytime I hear stories like that, I always think of back in 2002 with the DC sniper, the guy and his son. I always think about that story particularly. That was huge back in the day.
0: But this is crazy because this man was just, I mean, really, just randomly in the street.
2: In the street.
0: Shooting.
2: And it
0: like
2: wasn't
0: that.
2: Even busy out there. I mean, he was actually searching for people.
1: To hit.
2: Just the people for the hit.
6: Thank God for those two guys, though.
0: Right?
2: Yeah. Absolutely.

0: Absolutely.
1: Exactly.
0: Being trained and knowing what to do.
1: Go on, JJ, now. Let's go on and talk about
2: Let me get this broom and dustpan real quick. Uh-huh. Let me get this broom and dustpan because we had a sweep last night. That's right. No more Lakers. Uh-oh. LeBron is Lagone.
1: Lagone.
2: And they put a great effort in, man. They only lost by five, man, but it was just a little too much. Now LeBron is out here speaking, man, what truly keeps him motivated.
3: I was put into some positions I've never played in my career before. Actually, in my life. I've never been a third option in my life. Mm. So to be able to, you know, thrive in that role for that period of time and then have to step back into the role that I've been accustomed with over my career, over my life, playing a sport and be able to thrive under that. And then just my teammates allowing me to like lead them under extreme circumstances, that was pretty cool for me at this stage of my career.
1: Let them know how tough it was, LeBron. I hear you.
2: Yeah, it was tough. It was tough, man, because the Lakers wasn't complete. I'm going to be real. Right. I'm going to be honest. They were not complete. No Luka during the playoffs. Austin Reeves barely came back. I mean, I think it took its toll on him. He tried to do everything, man. He couldn't do it, man. Unfortunately, the other players wasn't helping out. Mm-hmm. And I think Father Time caught up in this series particularly.
1: Well, whether or not Father Time caught up or not, he was by himself.
2: Right. Well, he was just by himself, yeah.
1: He could be younger, too. Yeah, so don't keep calling Father Time on him.
2: He looked like it.
1: Okay.
2: Oh, he got shook last night, but we ain't going to talk about it. Uh-uh. Good luck.
0: Didn't Jordan get dunked on?
2: Oh, yeah.
4: Absolutely.
2: And he has, too.
0: It happens to the best of them.
2: Yeah, it does.
1: Tasha K, let's talk about her.
4: She's one of the best of them when it comes to talking about people. Now she's talking about Pinky Cole, you know, the owner of Slutty Vegan, who's been called out for not having the best business practices. So that's what she's doing. And she even got an ex-employee who used to work for the lady is now suing her on the phone.
5: Concerning, you know, her CFO being indicted for taking almost $140,000. I don't think she knew what she was getting into going down into that bankruptcy court. Because in order to get it confirmed, you got to be clean, bro. Just by the way she was doing business, and she's already out here doing interviews to try to throw the CFO, the chief financial officer, under the bus as if he was the CEO. He does not run the business. And all of this is unfolding on Real Housewives of Atlanta. We're watching her market her, whatever her business ventures are. But the more I'm watching this, the more I'm seeing that Pinky is just great with trolling. Let me call up this employee that sued her. So you sued Pinky.
6: Yes, I did. I sued Pinky. And what was going on in the restaurant was she was taking the cashier tips. She would mess up people's check where she had to go to three payroll companies just to tell us that we couldn't get paid.
2: Oh, wow.
1: All right.
2: Called out.
4: Yeah, she did. That's a lot going on. That's a lot going on.
1: Well, now, and she's right. I haven't even watched the new Real Housewives to see what that's like with Pinky Cole on.
0: Yeah, I've only seen clips on social media a couple different times.
1: But I have heard she is talking about that. All right, now, I don't know what else to say.
0: Yeah.
1: I ain't in that business. All right, let me move on. Coming up, Trey G found a woman going viral on his timeline for teaching women how to bag a baller. Wait till you hear this. On the way, it's Dee Dee in the morning. 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
9: It is Tuesday. Good morning. It's Dee Dee in the Morning. J.J. Williamson over there on that bell. That's what I'm talking about.
10: You love that bell.
9: You used to play what? The saxophone? What'd you play?
10: Trumpet.
9: The trumpet. That's right. You play the trumpet.
10: The trumpet.
9: Now you play that bell.
10: That bell.
11: You can ring my bell. Ring my bell.
9: There goes Jay Cruz over there, but I'm looking for Trey G right now to find out what's trending.
12: They say going outside is getting expensive. In 2026, a new report claims that the average date for millennials now costs about $252 if you're out here trying to date. Also, if you are a Gen Zer, they say it's about $205 per outing. They say this includes dinner, transportation, entertainment, and even grooming. So you getting your hair cut, nails done, and all of that.
9: Everything did?
12: Yeah, it's costing a lot. Okay. They say people are even scaling back on going on like coffee dates, park walks, and home-cooked meals just to save money. They say dating is getting in the way of your financial
9: goals.
12: Hold
9: on a second. Park walks?
12: Mm-hmm. Park walks. The freest thing you can do. They're not even doing that no more.
9: Damn. I feel sorry for y'all. I don't know how y'all going to date.
13: That's crazy.
12: Yeah.
13: Real.
12: On the phone?
9: On the phone. Touch phones and exchange this information and call it a day.
12: Facts. Yeah. I'm going to slide to your DM.
10: You got to start dating on Zoom now.
12: Yeah, for real. Now that cost.
9: All right. Coming up later, you guys, Trey G found a woman going viral on his timeline for teaching women how to bag a baller, a rich ass man. That's on the way. Mm-hmm. Plus, play our $1,000 minute game and answer questions like this. Which comedian has longstanding beef with Kevin Hart? If you can answer that and 9 more questions correctly in a minute, you're going to win $1,000 at 833-TALK-TO-DEE DEE.
10: That's 833-825-5233.
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0: It is. I'm gonna be honest with you. You're terrified of the truth. You don't want to look into it. You don't want to try to believe it, because if the little part of you actually starts to believe that aliens are real, you're gonna be too scared. You can't handle it. So stay over there, you terrified person.
1: Well, I mean, like I get Trey, what you're saying though too is that people don't seem shocked and they're not talking about it.
2: Yeah, that's what it seemed like.
1: The reason why, again, is I think that it isn't anything new. And like the guy just said, even in that, he's like, there's no smoking gun in what they release. Yeah. Really, he's just releasing them so that everyone, we don't ask him to release the other files.
2: Right. That's what it seemed like.
1: Here's the thing. We didn't ask for these files. Yeah. We didn't ask.
0: Yeah. Same thing with the Epstein. They just give us some things, but hold on to the other ones.
1: Well, they didn't give us really much of Epstein. Right. They didn't give all of them at all. And we really want all of those and names redacted and things like that.
2: Yeah.
1: And but this is just to pacify us, I think.
2: Sure. Mm-hmm.
1: Keep us cool for a little bit.
2: But think about this, though. Everything that's going on, we are not impressed by extraterrestrial life possibly being out there and them releasing proof of it. I don't care how much stuff going on.
1: And there have been rumors going around that they were going to release these whole, you know, alien files. But then there's another thing that says that they're going to also, because of technology, they're going to make it look like an alien is about to touch down and it's going to be fake.
2: See?
1: I heard that, too.
2: What is the point of releasing any of it, then? Yeah. If you're going to go that deep into the conspiracy theories, my God.
1: This is what you do.
0: Tell us.
1: When you have your country and everybody asking the Epstein files, you release these, then you create an alien thing, and now you really got everybody hooked, and you're not paying attention to nothing else.
2: It's stuff like this why Beyonce don't talk to us right now.
1: Why?
2: This is why Beyonce don't talk to us.
1: That was too far-fetched.
2: Yes.
0: She might be
2: too far.
1: I'm telling you guys, this is what the underworld people are talking about.
0: They are
1: talking about the fact that our government is going to lie and try to stage an alien invasion.
0: Or some type of spiritual coming in the sky. Guy, you're gonna look up. How are you gonna be able to tell it's fake or not? Just look up next time. All right.
1: All I'm gonna tell you guys is they are saying these kind of things could happen.
2: Who is they?
0: A lot of people.
2: Who the hell is they?
1: The underground world. The resistance that I follow.
0: The resistance.
1: Can
3: you and Cruz go live down in this underground?
2: In the underworld?
3: Yeah, please.
1: Not quite yet.
3: Because me and Trey can hold this down.
2: Facts. My God, bro.
1: You guys are now making jokes of this.
2: No, yes.
3: I'm being serious.
1: I'm going to bring proof in.
2: What, you got an alien at the house?
3: Look here. If it ain't E.T. in that bike, I don't want to see it.
1: Okay. God, I was trying to be serious here. It's Dee Dee in the morning.
2: Thanks.
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4: On 81 southbound from Shippensburg into Chambersburg through Greencastle into Hagerstown. Town, no delays. And continuing south on 81 down toward Martinsburg and Winchester, no problems to report right now. Everything's open and moving smoothly. Northbound 81, Virginia into West Virginia, Maryland, and Pennsylvania, no delays right now. I-70 eastbound's looking good. From 81 in Hagerstown down toward the Frederick area. Route 15 north and southbound between Thurmont and Frederick, still at speed. A little bit slow on 15 southbound as you head just south of Route 340. 270, still very slow from Route 80 down to the truck scales. Route 40 east and westbound between Hagerstown and Frederick should find everything open. And westbound on 70, Frederick to Hagerstown, then continuing west of 81 toward Hancock. No problems there. That's traffic, and you're up to date.
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0: Hey, good morning. It's Didi in the morning. I got all the fellas with me. Jay Cruz, also Trey G, and comedian J.J. Williamson. I need to ask you guys something. I saw this yesterday. I'm surprised, Trey, you didn't come in. You and Jay Cruz aren't debating about it. What's going on with Kendrick Lamar deleting Drake diss songs and music videos off his streaming platform? Like, what was going on here?
1: They say he's preparing for Iceman to drop. You know, Iceman coming, this Thursday, actually.
0: And that's Drake's new album.
1: That's Drake's new album. Mm-hmm. Iceman is about to set the game back on fire. He's about to reignite the fire of the hip-hop world.
0: I was wondering, did he win the lawsuit against Kendrick? Remember, it wasn't Drake suing?
1: Some people were saying that as well. It may have something to do with the UMG lawsuit that Drake filed against them. But he did re-upload the videos. That is the issue with that theory.
0: Hmm. Okay.
1: Now, he lost millions on top of millions of views after he took the videos down, but he did actually re-upload the videos back online.
2: I actually

0: 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Righty, listen, good morning. Appreciate you listening. It's Dee Dee in the morning.
1: Really
0: Jay
1: good.
0: Cruz, Trey G, and comedian J.J. Williamson getting into these hot topics because we got to talk about, boy, Cardi B. Mm. Cardi's man, Stefan Diggs, now stays in the news doing something just ratchet. Something that you go, girl, you could have stayed with your husband. We got to tell you the latest. Here we go.
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0: 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All right, so can we talk about academics? What's he talking about? We were mentioning this earlier, I guess, right, about Drake and Kendrick Lamar.
4: Right.
0: And now they're saying academics are speaking on it. What is he saying?
4: Pretty much he was basically commenting on the fact that Kendrick Lamar deleted and then reposted. Well, at this point, he hadn't reposted it when academics posted this. But he deleted his Not Like Us and GNX videos off of social media.
0: Right.
4: Academics is basically saying that he pretty much is calling a truce with old Drizzy.
5: Perhaps Kendrick was like, yo, listen, you know, maybe Kendrick's excited for Iceman. He just said, damn, man, tired of being a fucking hater. He just deleted it. Shout out to Kendrick. Right? Like... Probably was just like, yo, he probably hyped to be on Iceman. He deleted this song. He did some J. Cole. Shout out to Kendrick, man. Shout out to Dot. Realized the Dot era was a failure. It's time for the Iceman. Like, you know, this was the weakest era in history.
0: Did he just say the Dot era was like...
4: the weakest era in history. He basically said Kendrick is scared of Drake.
0: See, now this is where I couldn't be an artist like Kendrick or Drake. This is where you want to be like, you know what, dude? You make me want to slap you down on
4: Thanks.
0: That one. Now you being disrespectful to
4: Thanks.
0: Me. I done took over the Super Bowl. Had the world singing. Not like... And you talk about this era. What, get out of here. What you do all day? Sit and talk? At a mic?
4: Man. Ooh,
0: like us?
4: I say it.
1: Like us?
4: How you diss us and him in the same?
0: I don't know. I just had to say
1: it. She's running wild.
6: It flowed, though.
4: Yeah,
6: it flowed. That flowed, did
0: he? He just sit in the mic, like us.
6: Like us.
0: Not like us, but like us.
4: Right. Yeah. Okay. I told you, I always say it all the time. I want a woman to defend me like academics defend Drake.
0: Oh, God!
4: I want a woman to defend me with that same just energy.
0: Right. You're right. That's beautiful.
1: That's got me one like that.
0: I know that's defend. Right. I know that's
1: somebody
0: right.
1: say yeah, something yeah. crazy on a comment on one of my posts.
4: Yeah.
1: Right there on it.
4: I know that's right.
1: How dare you?
0: How dare you? Let's talk about Cardi B's man. This guy here. Every day we got to talk about Cardi and her man.
4: You talking about Stefan?
0: Yes.
4: Stefan Diggs just continuously embarrasses this woman is what it seems like, man. Now there's a report coming out that allegedly he spent about $50,000 video calling models on a Finsta app is what it's called. Also, the lady that was suing him for assault is pretty much speaking out saying that not only did he assault her, but one of his other baby mamas.
7: The way he treated you when you were pregnant, the way he talked to you when you were pregnant, the way that the same people that has defended him in this know how he treated you while you were pregnant and how he was to you when you were pregnant will always be something I will never understand. The way he treated you in the delivery room, the way he treated you after the baby, the same person that abused you abused me. And our text messages show how he belittled you. How he spoke to you. I remember one particular night, and you know the night that I'm talking about. That night, it happened to you. That's not my story to tell. Once again, I apologize. I hope one day you face the music.
1: I don't like this video. I don't like it.
4: Even though he was proven innocent in a court of law, do y'all still believe that maybe she has some kind of truth that she's telling?
0: Something was going on though. I mean, you know, he
4: Where
0: was secretly
4: smoke is fire,
0: yeah,
4: right?
0: yeah, and they were messing. Him and that one girl were messing around. They said he kept some bad women around him.
4: Yes, indeed.
1: I think he had like six of them at the Super Bowl.
8: You ain't lying.
0: Yeah.
1: I'm the first quarter.
0: Okay, right.
1: I'm halftime.
0: One was hiding in another place. So yeah, I do believe this.
8: He had them scattered everywhere.
0: Yes, he did.
4: Some truth to it, maybe.
0: Boy, he's the classic example of some people say, be careful not messing with some of them athletes.
4: Yeah.
0: He's the one who's showing you why you have to be careful.
8: Right.
0: Yeah. He really is, but you know. Charleston White has something to say about it too, didn't
8: Shout
0: he?
8: Out to this guy right here, who I recently bumped into at the strip club, but that's a whole nother story. So Charleston out here explaining why Cardi, and I guess women like Cardi are always going to run back to that Stefan type of guy.
9: I thought she was way more sharp than that. Yeah, that's the broken heart that have to have a man. That ain't a strong woman. That's why so many young girls and young ladies look up to her and admire. They all broken little and they enjoy being. But you don't hear the Latino community praising it. It's just black women. Because black women have multiple baby daddies. Mexican and white women don't. Julio put 4 or 5 babies in the Yeah, Cardi B done turned into a bucket. Yeah, but she was a good housewife as a She was ready to be a housewife. She don't want to go back to this. She hates she having a baby. So she got to try to make it look good, homie. But no woman have ever been proud to be the other baby mama while we both pregnant. So yeah, Shirley, hey, Shirley, that's both our babies, homie. She had to say it jokingly not to cry.
8: The Latino community has a lot of that.
0: Oh, wow.
4: And the Latino women love Cardi. They absolutely love Cardi.
8: Yeah. And right. Some of them have 2 or 3 baby daddies.
4: It's insane.
0: All right, listen, coming up, we got to talk about Raheem Devon's in the building, everybody. We'll talk to him next. It's Didi in the Morning. 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
0: 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Good morning, Didi in the Morning. Everybody is here on a Tuesday morning, but I'm looking for Trey G to find out what's trending with Trey.
4: Hey, so Michael Blackson is weighing in on the whole Kevin Hart and Cat Williams situation that went down at the roast of Kevin Hart the other day. He tweeted out a warning for old Kev about the whole squashing the beef. He said, Kev, don't fall for it. Cat still hates you. Just
0: damn.
4: That simple. Just that simple. Shout out Michael Blackson.
1: Yeah.
0: Damn.
1: Yeah.
0: Damn.
1: I told you it was a little weird, man, because when Kevin Hart asked you, can we squash it, asked him twice. He never
0: What's
1: shook
0: the beef
1: his head.
0: Over? What is the beef over? Because he thinks that Kevin took the roles he turned down?
1: Yeah.
0: That's it? Mm-hmm. I
1: mean, a lot of people said that was Cat Williams' spot until them drugs took over and
0: so
1: Kevin was ready.
0: You can't be mad.
1: You can't be mad. You can't be mad, but unfortunately, that's where it goes.
0: Misplaced anger. I can't stand it. I can't stand it. Come on now, Cat. Now, if this is real, take accountability. Call it a day. All right, y'all. Listen, coming up, we got the R&B King of Soul in the building. Raheem Devon is here, everybody, to talk about his current tour on the way. It's Didi in the Morning.
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1: Who you with?
0: On the couch with my favorite sinner. I was about to, but you convinced her. 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
0: Let me serve you.
1: Come on.
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6: Interstate 81 looks good from Shippensburg into Chambersburg through Greencastle and through Hagerstown. South of I-70, 81 is still moving smoothly down toward Martinsburg and Winchester. Northbound 81, Virginia into West Virginia, Maryland, and Pennsylvania. Should find everything open and moving pretty smoothly. I-70 eastbound's looking good now from Hagerstown to Frederick. Through Frederick, Route 15 northbound, pretty heavy and slow now from just after I-70 up to Rosemont Avenue. Southbound on 15 in delays from Liberty Road down to Patrick Street. 270 still under speed from Route 80 down to the truck scales. Route 15 Loudoun County southbound, very slow. The accident south of Luckett's. Route 40 east and west between Hagerstown and Frederick looking good. Westbound 70, Frederick to Hagerstown and west of 81 looking good. That's traffic and you're up to date.
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2: All righty. Hey, good morning, Dee Dee in the morning. We got to take a look at our hot topics. Because did you hear what's going on with Michael B. Jordan? Boy, he be quietly just handling his business, and I like that.
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2: I like that about this dude. 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
2: First, we must talk about the...

0: Hantavirus. It's here. The Hantavirus. And so now everybody's trying to figure out what's going on. Are there any type of safety protocols we should get into? Take a listen.
1: This morning, new questions about how Hantavirus may spread and whether the U.S. response is aggressive enough after several Americans from that cruise ship arrived back in the U.S. Dr. Ashish Shah, who led the White House COVID response, suggests the virus may transmit more easily than previously believed, posting, "There is growing evidence from the ship that you probably don't need prolonged close contact to spread the virus." Hantavirus has a fatality rate of up to 40%, and three people from the ship have died. Of the Americans on the cruise ship who've returned to U.S. soil, two are being treated inside a biocontainment unit in Atlanta. 16 others are under monitoring at a special facility in Nebraska. They'll now be screened, and those not showing symptoms may either remain in voluntary quarantine or go home and self-monitor during the virus's 42-day incubation period. That guidance differs from countries like Spain and France, which are implementing mandatory isolation measures.
0: Mandatory isolation measures. But wait a minute. 42-day, we have to be quarantined for 42 days?
2: That's a long time. That's a long time. And they say the later that you discover that you have the Hantavirus, the worse it is on your body. Like, the worse condition that it is. And then also your survival rate decreases a lot.
0: Yeah, this is crazy, y'all. This is crazy. The other thing we must talk about this morning would be my friend Charleston White.
3: My friend, too, who I happened to bump into at the strip club recently. So listen, Charleston out here talking about Cardi B. And he's specifically talking about relationships and why women like Cardi B always run back to men like Stephon Diggs.
4: I thought she was way more sharp than that. No, she ain't. Yeah, she, that's the broken. She have to have a man. Yeah, that's the broken that have to have a man. That ain't a strong woman. That's why so many young girls and young ladies look up to her and admire. They all broken little hoes. And they enjoy being hoes. But you don't hear the Latino community praising her. It's just black women. Because black women have multiple baby daddies. Mexican and white women don't. Julio put 4 or 5 babies in the bitch. Yeah, Cardi B done turned into a bucket. Yeah, but she was a good housewife as a hoe. She was ready to be a housewife. She don't want to go back to this. She hates she having a baby, so she got to try to make it look good, homie. Uh-uh. But no woman have ever been proud to be the other baby mama while we both pregnant. So, yeah, sure, hey, sure, that's both our baby, homie. She had to say it jokingly not to cry.
3: I heard so many wrong things. Latin community loves Cardi B. She represents all the time. Have you listened to the concerts? Argentina! Ecuador! She shouts out all the Latin communities, countries, everybody.
2: I think Charleston do that, though, but I think he know what he be doing, too, at the same time. It's like, you say some stuff that does make some sense, that does have some stats behind it, that does have some precedence behind it, but then you also, in that same breath, or that next breath, say some stuff that's just completely out of left field just to go viral.
0: I think that Charleston White tries to shame our community into possibly and trying to do better. That's what I think a lot. I think he does. I do. When I hear him talk, I think he does it on purpose, yes. And I think he says certain things to make us mad, but it should also, instead of just making us mad, maybe it should make us think and think differently, right? Because he made that statement to basically say all these other communities aren't doing it, so basically why don't we clean up our act? Instead of saying, you know what I mean? It's almost like he's passive aggressive. You get what I'm saying?
2: Sure.
0: Let me point this out about you. Now, if you're getting mad about it, change it.
2: Sure.
0: If you don't like it, right?
3: No, I've seen in the Latin community women having more than one baby daddy.
2: Yeah, I was about to say that, but I think the issue comes in, though, where it's a blatant lie.
0: Yeah.
2: So then your purpose is defeated because you're like...
0: Because he's lying, but I get what he's trying to say, though. And let's be clear, there is a lot of that in our community because I have a lot in my family of certain women in my family have different baby daddies. Several. So it's there, and if you don't like the reality of it, change it. If you don't want him to make the statement, and that's what I think he's trying to do. I really do. I think that that's just me.
2: I think he's going about it the wrong way, though.
0: But it's a passive-aggressive way of doing it.
2: Sure,
0: right?
2: Sure.
0: The other thing I got to tell y'all, Michael B. Jordan has new Amazon projects. Anybody see this? Yeah. Including a Creed spinoff? No, don't make it a series. You're going to make Creed a series? No. When they make them a series and things, okay. And then they're talking about a Muhammad Ali series.
2: Okay. I'm not mad at it.
3: It's a lot of boxing.
2: They made it a series, the scary movie. Yeah. They made it a series. It was really good.
5: Right. I can see both of those being series, though.
2: Yeah.
5: That might pan out to be all right.
0: Well, guess what they're saying? The cast would include Michael Ealy as Michael and Omari Hardwick as Ali's father. And that's what they're now saying already with this show that Michael B. Jordan is doing.
2: Oh, Lord.
0: Ghost? Wait, hold on a second. Ghost is going to play Ali's father.
2: Yeah.
5: Yes.
2: And Michael Ealy gonna play a dramatic version of, I guess, Ali.
0: No, he gonna play Malcolm X.
2: Oh, he playing Malcolm X. Yeah. Oh my God.
5: Oh wow.
2: Malcolm Ealy acts so dramatic.
0: Don't
2: to me.
0: All the time.
2: Like
0: all
2: a baby Terrence Howard.
0: Listen, those right there are your hot topics. Coming up, we're gonna play our $1,000 mini game next. 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
0: 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It is a Tuesday. Good morning. We're all here, and we appreciate you listening. Please tell every single friend and every single mama you got, and auntie and kid and co-worker and boss. Did I get everybody?
3: Neighbor.
0: And church members and neighbors to listen to us.
5: Yes. Put it on your timeline.
0: Right. Right. And tell everybody to listen to us.
5: Watch the greatest show on earth.
0: Right. Right. Listen. You say listen to the greatest show.
5: Yeah. What'd I say?
0: You say watch it.
5: It's okay. Watch it.
0: Yeah. You'd be watching
5: it. Well, picture it then.
0: All right. Hey, Trey, what's trending?
2: Kevin Hart is trending. You know, his entertainment company, Heartbeat Productions, they say they are reportedly in a full-blown crisis mode. They say that they are, like, laying off a lot of people. They have a lot of lawsuits and stalled projects is what they are saying. So it's not all good at Heartbeat Productions.
5: Because I had been hearing about a couple of projects that supposed to be coming out real soon, but unfortunately they folded with his company in there. I don't know what's really going on with Heartbeat right now.
0: That's what for a man.
3: They ain't got heart.
0: Alrighty. All right.
5: Okay.
0: Low hanging fruit. Well, yes, it was. Right?
2: Spoil.
0: Spoil fruit. All right. Hey, listen. That's what's trending today, right? But we do have some cash for you. Mm-hmm. Answer 10 questions correctly right now and win some money at 833. Talk to Didi.
5: That's 833-825-5233.
0: It's Didi in the Morning.
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1: I used to think about immature things. 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Are you gonna call me like you said you would? 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

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Zodiac sign, it must be a Gemini moon, cause we about to go half. 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

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It's Dee Dee in the Morning on Live 96.7. Pop that thing, let it clap, let it clap. Ride this while you sit on my lap. Spread them cheeks, let me see that. Shake that like you out of control. That thing to your throat gets sore. Bend it on down, put your face on the floor. That to your legs can't stand. High freak, put the word in a hand.

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13: Hey, good morning. It's Dee Dee in the Morning. We're done right now. The show is over. But let me ask you this, Trey G, what do you remember today?
14: We learned that DJ Academics, he said that Kendrick Lamar deleted and reposted his video because he wants to squash the beef with Drake because he's scared.
13: What about you, JJ?
15: And I learned that LeBron James, Lagone, he got swept in the playoffs. And man, he said, you know what? It's a lot of things that keeps him motivated season by season.
13: All right. What about you, J. Cruz?
16: We learned that Charleston White said that Cardi B is the kind of woman that's going to keep running back to guy like Stephon Diggs.
13: Mm. Some other things that we learned this morning. Of course, you know what we learned about Michael Blacks that said Cat Williams still got beef with Kevin Hart. Michael Blacks said that. We also found out that the average date for millennials is going to cost you about $252 to go on an average date. And then we also learned about that gunman who opened fire in Boston as well. Prayers to that community, all right? Hey, listen, tomorrow on the show, get ready. We got a dope discussion for you. We also got cash. We got hot topics and laughs. Meet us right back here on Dee Dee in the Morning.
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if you know she thinks she me when she driving this sport. 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Yeah.

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Yeah, this is trend.

0: the Hump Cities Live 96.7. It's Ryan Spencer's show. Hey, don't forget, coming up at 5 o'clock, at your latest keyword, win those tickets to go see Chris Brown and Usher on the R&B tour. I don't know if you saw Usher on that whole roast to Kevin Hart on Netflix on Sunday night, but man, like, he still got it, and he is going to kill it on this tour this upcoming summer. And we got your tickets. We're flying you out there, putting you in a nice hotel, and getting you to go see those two live this summer. Keyword coming up at 5 o'clock right here on Live.
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4: Sunny 68, going to drop the 40 later on tonight. 70 and showers tomorrow. 56 and rainy Thursday, and 67 and sunny on your Friday. That's your Up City forecast. 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

0: The Hub City's live, 96.7. It's Ryan Spencer's show. Hey, coming up tomorrow, got your hookup with 2 tickets, 2 popcorn passes to Warehouse Cinemas Leitersburg. 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Between the Sheep Mystery movie that, Hugh Jackman is in, and Mortal Kombat 2, MJ, it is a great time for films, and it's going to get even better as the weeks go by. 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

0: 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Hey, coming up tomorrow morning, 9 a.m., new fresh episode of the podcast with an adoptable pet from the Humane Society of Washington County. 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
2: 81 between Hagerstown and Shippensburg is at speed. 81 between Hagerstown and Martinsburg, no issues there. On 7-

0: Germany from Bidpoel to Frederick, eastbound is clear. Now, the westbound side, there's on and off delays from Sharpsburg Pike to 81. On 11, from the West Virginia state line at Chambersburg, you're good to go. On 9 at speed, from Hedgesville to Charlestown. And no issues being reported on 1630 or 316. That's traffic, and you're up to date.
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8: Mostly sunny with a high near 70, dropping to 40 later tonight. 70 and showers tomorrow, 55 and showers Thursday. It's 70 and sunny on Friday. That's your Up City forecast. The weekend cry for...

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2: Thank God it's in Japan and not America. 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I think that's awful. 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

0: 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It's Soraya, it's Metzer's show. Hey, coming up in about an hour, got your hookup of those tickets to go see Chris Brown and Usher live on tour. They got the R&B tour coming up this summer. We got your hookup. Yeah, get entered to win by texting 317-977-7302 with the keyword that we get you over there at 5 o'clock. And if you miss it, we'll have another one coming up tomorrow morning at 8 o'clock with DD in the morning right here on Live 96.7. 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
2: Between Hagerstown and Shippensburg, 81, no issues, northbound or southbound. Between Hagerstown and Martinsburg, 81 is clear in both directions. Now on to 70, from Big Pool to Frederick, eastbound is at speed. The westbound side on and off delays from Downsville Pike to 81. 11, from the West Virginia State Line to Chambersburg, no problems. On 9, you're at speed from Hedgesville to Charlestown. And lanes are clear on 1630 and 316. That's traffic, and you're up to date.
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25: Mostly sunny with a high near 70. Going to drop down to 40 later on tonight. 70 and showers Wednesday, 55 and showers Thursday, and 70 and sunny on your Friday. That's your Hub City forecast. Baby, Kim Kendrick.

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1: Thank goodness we're not under a winter storm warning. Yeah, it turns out parts of Alaska are under a winter storm warning, even though it's almost summer. Yeah, a foot of snow fell over the weekend. 90-mile-an-hour winds expected to continue throughout the week and bring even more snow. Visibility down to a half a mile or less for people who live out in the state. 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
4: Here's a live 96.7 Hub City traffic update.
5: 81 between Hagerstown and Shippensburg is at speed northbound and southbound. 81 between Hagerstown and Martinsburg, the southbound lanes are clear, but on the northbound side, you'll find traffic stop and go from Halfway Boulevard to Route 40. On 70 from Big Pull to Frederick, westbound, on and off delays between Downsville Pike to 81. On 11 from the West Virginia State Line to Chambersburg, no issues there. On 9, you're at speed from Hedgesville to Charlestown. And lanes are clear and at speed on 1630 and 316. That's traffic, and you're up to date.
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2: 81 between Hagerstown and Shippensburg is at speed northbound and southbound. 81 between Hagerstown and Martinsburg, the southbound lanes are clear, but on the northbound side, you'll find traffic stop and go from Halfway Boulevard to Route 40. On 70 from Big Pull to Frederick, westbound on and off delays between Downsville Pike to 81. On 11 from the West Virginia State Line to Chambersburg, no issues there. On 9, you're at speed from Hedgesville to Charlestown. And lanes are clear and at speed on 1630 and 316. That's traffic, and you're up to date.
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4: Sunny with a high near 70 today, dropping to 40 later on tonight. 65 at showers tomorrow. Same goes for your Thursday. And 70 and sunny back again coming up on Friday. That's your Hub City forecast. Justin Bieber, speed dance.

0: 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It's Ryan Smetzer's show on this fantastic Tuesday. What day is it? 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

No, she thinks she me when she driving the store. 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
4: 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Pop that thing, let it clap, let it clap. Ride this, while you sit on my lap. 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That to your legs can't stand. High freak, with the word in a hand.

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